0: Yeah, I come home. Phil, come here.
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0: 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Vehicle running in the garage for approximately 3 hours. There are no visible hazards, but there is a strong odor. Residence has been evacuated. No illness reported. Maybe 702 in service. Medic 121.
1: 121 in route progress, right?
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2: Painting. At 714 Water Street. Cross streets are South 7th Street and South 8th Street. 9417 and 9410. Painting. At 714 Water Street. Cross streets are South 7th Street and South 8th Street. 1940.

0: 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Fall possibly dangerous. Clarendale of St. Peter's. At 10, Dubray Drive Unit 1000A. Cross streets are Mix Co Road and Thelma Drive. Medicaid 01. Fall possibly dangerous. Clarendale of St. Peter's.
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0: 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Unit 1000A. Cross streets are Mexico Road and Bellamy Drive.
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1: 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Ten responding 714 Water Street. City PD is also in route for an unaged male who fainted in front of the residence. He woke up and walked inside. Passerby believes it could be a medical issue or the patient could be ETOH. Unknown further.

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1: 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She also had 19-42.

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3: Cleared to return. 8744 cleared to return. Ninety-eight forty-four cleared to return. 9844 cleared to return.

Medic 211. Site case unknown status. Police on scene advised to proceed Osage Hills. At 22, Woodlawn Drive. Cross streets are Cunningham Avenue. Medic 211. Site case unknown status. Police on scene advised to proceed Osage Hills. At 22, Woodlawn Drive. Cross streets are Cunningham Avenue. 20-00.

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Difficulty breathing. Green Tree Meadows. At 255, Hickorywood Drive. 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Difficulty breathing. Green Tree Meadows. At 255, Hickorywood Drive. Cross streets are Fonsi Road. 2012.

Medic 351 and 844 responding 255 to Greenwood Drive and Green Tree Meadows subdivision. 85-year-old female that fell due to difficulty breathing and generalized weakness. No injuries. She does have a history of hypertension.

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2: 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Cecil Whitakers, O'Fallon. At 2968, Highway K. Cross streets are Highway K and N Plaza and Highway K. Medic 321, 9630, and 9134. Chest pain with difficulty breathing. Cecil Whitakers, O'Fallon. At 2968, Highway K. Cross streets are Highway K and N Plaza and Highway K. 2050.

Medic 261 and 9410. Sick case with difficulty breathing. At 2207 Park Avenue. Cross streets are Hawthorne Avenue and Blackberry Drive. Medic 261 and 9410. Sick case with difficulty breathing. At 2207 Park Avenue. Cross streets are Hawthorne Avenue and Blackberry Drive. 2052.

is responding Cecil Whitaker, 2968 Highway K King. 19-year-old female claiming a chest pain with difficulty of breathing. There was no aspirin available on scene. Medic 26194 responding 2207 Park Avenue, 85-year-old female claiming of weakness and difficulty breathing. She is also fall, no longer on the floor.

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2: County 321
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2: clear priority 3, fire is clear to disregard.
1: 321 says clear priority 3, 9134 you're clear to disregard. 321, you also have 9630 in route. Do you have any needs from them?

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At 5, Wood Park Court. Cross streets or Fungsi Road. 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

Medic 122 responding 315 Trailview Avenue for a 72-year-old male who tripped on a step. 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

Medic 131 responding 5 Wood Park Court, 73-year-old male with weakness, unable to stand. He is a dementia patient with recent gradual decline. His caregiver's on scene.

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0: Medic 351, are we going to be closer to that Wood Park call?
1: 51, that's affirmative. Thank you, ma'am. Medic 131, your clear to disregard. 351 will be closer.
2: Medic 351, sick case, at 5, Wood Park Court, cross streets or Fancy Road. Medic 351,
1: Medic 351, you're responding 5, Wood Park Court, for a 73-year-old male with weakness, unable to stand. He is a dementia patient with recent gradual decline. His caregiver is on scene.

0: 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Fall not dangerous. At 5113, Barter Street. 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

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Chest pain at 215 Fox Ridge Drive. Cross streets or Upper Bottom Road. Medic 231 and 9564. Chest pain at 215 Fox Ridge Drive. Cross streets or Upper Bottom Road. 2144.

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0: 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Medic 467 responding at 3656 Deerfield Drive. Police request you stage. PD is also on route for a 35-year-old male who possibly took an unknown amount of pills in a suicide attempt. PD received this information from a party that is out of state.

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Medic 261's contacted us. They advise they've transported this patient to DePaul earlier today. He was picked up at Deerfield and Elm Point Road. Per PDO clear to disregard, this will be one missing.

9834. Residential structure fire. 25776 S Highway 47. At 24928. 25228 S Highway 47. Cross streets are Roberts Lake Road and Laverne Drive. 9834. Residential structure fire. 25776 S Highway 47. At 24928. 25228 S Highway 47. Cross streets are Roberts Lake Road and Laverne Drive. 2156.

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Fire move up. 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Cross streets are Guy Kroger Park and West End Mobile Home Park. 2204.

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Assault unknown status. Police request stage. At Stavo Road. Cross streets are Burlington Northern RR and both access. Medic 111. Assault unknown status. Police request stage. At Stavo Road. Cross streets are Burlington Northern RR and both access. 2205.

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Medic 111 responding to the Delvo Road boat ramp. Police request 2 stage for an unknown age male with lacerations from a possible assault. PD's in route.

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2: 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At 5113 Barter Street. Cross streets are Sublette Street and Fulling Mill Street. 9440. Fall not dangerous. At 5113 Barter Street. Cross streets are Sublette Street and Fulling Mill Street. 2214.

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At 1545, Rosedale Drive. 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Sick case. At 1545, Rosedale Drive. Cross Street Sir North Main Street. 2217.

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1: 111.
2: Medic 111, just be advised, we updated your location for where you will need to respond once the scene is clear to proceed, and continue to stage at this time. We just updated the location of the patient based on the officer's location. Also, switch over to Ops. Can you have a moment, please?
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She does have a history of recent concussion from a fall.

134. Fire move up. FD Warrant NAS 02. At 26625, South Highway 47. Cross streets are College Avenue and East Walton Street. 8934. Fire move up. FD Warrant NAS 02. At 26625, South Highway 47. Cross streets are College Avenue and East Walton Street. 2228.

Medic 121. Fall public assist. At 315, Trailview Avenue. Cross streets are Spencer Road. Medic 121. Fall public assist. At 315, Trailview Avenue. Cross streets are Spencer Road. 2229.

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0: No worries, sir. Take care.

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Medic 122 did obtain a refusal during their last visit here.

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At 4121 Barlow Street. Cross streets are Fulton Street and Mid River Small Drive. Medic 361 and 9534. Stroke speech problems. Mar-a-Lago. At 4121 Barlow Street. Cross streets are Fulton Street and Mid River Small Drive. 2251

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Symptoms began around 9:30. Car advised they are waiting outside. 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

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At 1500, Highway A. Cross streets are General Motors Plant and Highway A. Medic 412 and 9640. 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TMA station. At 1500, Highway A. Cross streets are General Motors Plant and Highway A. 2256.

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0: 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Medic 242 and 9662. 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Twill Valley. At 98, Twill Valley Drive. Cross streets are Shenandoah Drive. Medic 242 and 9662.
1: 9662 responding.
0: Twill Valley.
2: 9662 responding.
0: Twill Valley Drive. Cross streets are Shenandoah Drive. 2304. Medic 231. Diabetic problems. Tanglewood. At 220, Birchwood Drive. Cross streets are Burning Leaf Drive and Junderton Road. Medic 231. Diabetic problems. Tanglewood. At 220, Birchwood Drive. Cross streets are Burning Leaf Drive and Junderton Road. 2304. Citizen assist. Twill Valley. At 98, Twill Valley Drive. Cross streets are Shenandoah Drive. 9542. Citizen assist. Twill Valley. At 98, Twill Valley Drive. Cross streets are Shenandoah Drive. 2305.
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0: 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Medic 212 and 9564. 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

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Medic 131 and 9134. Difficulty breathing. 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Cross streets are Old Woodlawn Avenue and Veterans Memorial Parkway. 2312.

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Medicaid 05, Level 3 Transfer, St. Joseph, St. Charles, at 300, First Capital Drive Unit ER 19, cross streets are South 2nd Street and South 3rd Street. 2319. Medic 221, Fall Public Assist. Skyline Acres, at 6, Airline Drive. Cross streets are Cox Hill Road and Robert Drive. Medic 221, Fall Public Assist. Skyline Acres, at 6, Airline Drive. Cross streets are Cox Hill Road and Robert Drive. 2320.

Medic 241, Ninja 524, we're responding. Extended Stay America, 5555 Veterans Memorial Parkway, in a parking lot near the dumpster. 25-year-old male had a seizure. He is no longer seizing. He has been drinking, has history of diabetes. PD's out with patient.

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1: 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He did advise if you knock or roommate will be able to open the door. 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

0: 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Cross streets are Oak Ridge Lane and Ridgeway Drive. 9844 and Medic 351. Same thing. At 205 Oak Grove Drive. Cross streets are Oak Ridge Lane and Ridgeway Drive. 2329.
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Medic 351, Eddie 44, responding 204, correction, 205, Oak Barrow Drive. 62-year-old male fainted. He's now reported conscious and alert. He drank 1.5 THC drinks at 10 milligrams. He does have history of GIA difficulty breathing.

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Queensbrook. 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

0: 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Cardiac arrest, not breathing. At 118, Keeney Drive. Cross streets are Pulley Drive. Respond on FE Cat 61. Medicaid 03, 8724, 9620, and 9664. Cardiac arrest, not breathing. At 118, Keeney Drive. Cross streets are Pulley Drive. Respond on FE Cat 61. 2336.
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0: 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Cardiac arrest, not breathing. 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

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CPR was in progress. Patient is now in and out of consciousness at this time.

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At 2091, Bayonne Drive. 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Medic 211. 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

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Her 71-year-old female with sharp back, hip, and shoulder pain. She did advise this is an ongoing issue.

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Difficulty breathing. At 531, Darby Paris Circle. Cross streets or Highway N. Medic 341 and 9844. Difficulty breathing. At 531, Darby Paris Circle. Cross streets or Highway N. 2358.

Medic 331, MIDI 44, responding 531 W Terror Circle off of Highway in Laura. 78-year-old female, chest in the 80s, heart rate in the 50s, general weakness. 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
1: 3180 West Clay Street. Cross streets are St. Andrews Drive and Sawyer Boulevard. Medic 242 and 9450. Seizures. Police request stage St. Andrews. At 3180 West Clay Street. Cross streets are St. Andrews Drive and Sawyer Boulevard. 0001.

98-54, and medic 431. Back pain with difficulty breathing. At 627, Derek Drive. Cross streets are Perry Cade Boulevard. 98-54, and medic 431. Back pain with difficulty breathing. At 627, Derek Drive. Cross streets are Perry Cade Boulevard. 0002.

Medic 242, 9450, responding at 3180 West Clay Street. Police request page for a 17-year-old female being violent. She did have a seizure. Seizure meds were administered. Medic 431, 9854, responding 627 Derrick Drive. 53-year-old male, sharp lower back pain, difficulty breathing, and sweating.

0: 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Two eleven status clear.
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1: County, were you calling for 431?
0: Just confirming, did you have traffic for us, sir?
1: I have a target tree for 431.
0: 431, status clear, priority 3, would you like 9854?
1: I'm 5, disregard.
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2: 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At 2902 Oakmont Drive. Cross streets are Elman Road. 9467. Follow public assist. At 2902 Oakmont Drive. Cross streets are Elman Road. 0010.

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Stroke not alert. At 10:30, Tompkins Street. Cross streets are Oak Avenue and Forest Avenue. 0049.

9417, 9410 responding, 1030 Tompkins Street for 79-year-old male, Earth Beach, reported not alert. Unable to follow commands, she does have history of stroke, flashing all around 2030 at that time.

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At 1000, Reddington Oaks Drive. 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At 1000, Reddington Oaks Drive. 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

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Acute heart problem, myocardial infarction. Windsor Estates Nurses Station at 2150 West Randolph Street. Medic 261 and 9435. Acute heart problem, myocardial infarction. Windsor Estates Nurses Station at 2150 West Randolph Street. 0100.

Medic 221, 8744, responding 1000 Reddington Oaks Drive. Police request stage. PD's in route for a 19-year-old autistic male being violent.

Medic 261, Medic 435, responding to Windsor Estates, 2150 West Randolph Street. Patient's located at the nurse's station. 60-year-old female's left shoulder pain radiating into her back. Lightheaded, nausea. Patient has been given nitro. Every 5 minutes, use the front entrance.

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Medic 231, 9620, and 9564. 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At 3067, Plum Creek Drive. 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

Yani evet. Flashing traffic. County 9417, delay for decon. 9417, delay for decon.

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9542, residential CO alarm, at 111, Galewood Drive, Cross Street, Sergeant Durbin Road. 9542, residential CO alarm, at 111, Galewood Drive, Cross Street, Sergeant Durbin Road, 0150.

Static 311. Sick case. Canyon Creek. At 3592 Westport Drive. Cross streets are Cox Hill Road. Medic 311. Sick case. Canyon Creek. At 3592 Westport Drive. Cross streets are Cox Hill Road. 0153.

9542 responding 111 Gilwood Drive. CO detectors sounding outside of the bedrooms. No visible hazards. Residents have evacuated.

Medic 311, have you responding? 3592 West Fort Drive in Canyon Creek Subdivision. 88-year-old female that was with a tumor. She does have a history of AFib, and she also has a pacemaker.

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Sick case with difficulty breathing. At 3050 St. Camilla Street. Cross streets are Orton Street and Lime Street. Medic 241 and 9554. Sick case with difficulty breathing. At 3050 St. Camilla Street. Cross streets are Orton Street and Lime Street. 0201.

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Person 8-year-old female who got dizzy and fell out of bed. She does have a leg injury. 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

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Patient believes this could be related to pancreatitis.

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24-17-94 Kenworth, Sunny Laurel Meadows, 723 First Capitol Drive, Station Looking Room 5, said A. Adam, is the main entrance for a 93-year-old female with physical sleep breathing. She has critical creatinine levels.

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At 10:20, Grand Teton Drive unit holdover. Cross streets are El Dorado Drive and Grand Teton Drive. Medic 122. Fainting. 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At 10:20, Grand Teton Drive. 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Cross streets are El Dorado Drive and Grand Teton Drive. 0316.

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Medic 123 responding at St. Peter's Police Department, 1020 Grand Teton Drive. 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He's now conscious and breathing.

Medic 242. Sick case. Bolton Boulevard. Bed 1100. St. Peter's Center Boulevard, Unit 1435. Cross streets are Mexico Road. Medic 242. Sick case. Bolton Boulevard. Bed 1100. St. Peter's Center Boulevard. Unit 1435. Cross streets are Mexico Road. 0342.

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We'll take this call from 242.

Medic 241, responding Goldtop Boulevard, apartments 1100 St. Peter Center Boulevard, apartment 1435. 74-year-old female with left leg and foot pain for about 3 weeks. 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
1: On the quiet 4th Entry Bolton Boulevard at 1100 St. Peter's Center Boulevard, Unit 1435. Cross streets are Mexico Road. 9542. Sick case. Pumper respond on the quiet 4th Entry Bolton Boulevard at 1100 St. Peter's Center Boulevard. Unit 1435. Cross streets are Mexico Road. 0353.

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0: 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They're still on that until you can make entry.

0: 241. We've accessed the Malik's box and have accessed the building.
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1: 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Whenever you have a moment, can you contact communications?
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Cross streets are Cox Hill Road and Robert Drive. 0412.

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Residential structure fire. 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Residential structure fire. At 27801 East Spruce Drive. 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

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First Capital Drive Unit ER 23. Cross streets are South 2nd Street and South 3rd Street. 0527.

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At 29, Savoy Drive. Cross streets are Evan Court and Ellerman Road. Medic 421, 9214, and 9640. 12 patients not alert. At 29, Savoy Drive. Cross streets are Evan Court and Ellerman Road. 0627.

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Residential structure fire at 27801 East Spruce Drive. Cross streets are Lakeview West Drive and Aspen Court. Respond on Warren County Fire. 9834 and 9806. Residential structure fire at 27801 East Spruce Drive. Cross streets are Lakeview West Drive and Aspen Court. Respond on Warren County Fire. 0652.

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At 119, Blue Water Drive. Cross streets are Natural Spring Drive and Caribou Run. 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Seizure. At 119, Blue Water Drive. Cross streets are Natural Spring Drive and Caribou Run. 0703.

Medic 351. Back pain. At 46, Barbary Lane. Cross streets are Barbary Court and Cottonwood Drive. Medic 351. Back pain. At 46, Barbary Lane. Cross streets are Barbary Court and Cottonwood Drive. 0718.

0: 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Cardiac arrest, not breathing. At 2091, Bayonne Drive. Cross streets are Fleur Lane and Avignon Parkway. Respond on FETAC 61. 9450, Medic 212, 9406, and 9664. Cardiac arrest, not breathing. At 2091, Bayonne Drive. Cross streets are Fleur Lane and Avignon Parkway. Respond on FETAC 61. 0726. Medic 451, and 9606. Motor vehicle accident and known injury. 70 overpass. At David Hogel Parkway. Cross streets are I-70 East and I-70 West. 9834. Medic 451, and 9606. Motor vehicle accident and known injury. 70 overpass. At David Hogel Parkway. Cross streets are I-70 East and I-70 West. 0727.
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1: 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Cross streets are Prawley Lane. Respond on FE Tap 61. 9620, cardiac arrest not breathing at 2091 Bayonne Drive. Cross streets are Prawley Lane. Respond on FE Tap 61. 0728.
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Here's Niner, he's not investigating.

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95-54, 95-24, responding. Lakeside Logistics, 16,000 Spencer Road. Long copy advised indicating zone 16080, known in Divin. We did receive a call from the employees stating that the alarms are going off, but no flames or smoke seen. Everyone has been evacuated.

0: the scene of a large warehouse building has been evacuated. Nothing showing from the exterior. A 360 will be investigating.
1: 9554 on scene. Large warehouse. Nothing showing. Building been evacuated. I'm investigating.

0: Can be from 9554.
1: 9554.
0: Accidental set off from construction work being done. We're attempting to locate a panel at this time.
1: County clear accidental set off. Attempting to locate panel.

0: 54B to 54A. Occupants in this suite are advising that the alarm panel is on the opposite side of the building.
1: Okay, they know which suite it is.
0: Called their maintenance, and their maintenance suggested that it was on the other side.

0: 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Citizen assist. At 501 Auden Hollow Lane. Cross streets on West Highway N. Medic 431 and 9662. 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At 501 Auden Hollow Lane. Cross streets on West Highway N. 0753.
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3: 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Stitches have opened up.

0: 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I have the 801 McClay Road, room 102 B Boy, 84-year-old female UTI and abnormal left.
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Motor vehicle accident and known injury at Bosher Town Road and Little Hills Expressway. 9417 and 9440. Motor vehicle accident and known injury at Bosher Town Road and Little Hills Expressway. 0807.

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0: 9, 9, 6, 7, 9. I'm on the scene. Supposed to be two vehicles, minor to moderate. I'll be investigating.
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0: 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Gas leak, outside. High Point Acres, 2 Durban Road. 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

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Heart problem, difficulty breathing. 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

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Clearly, I believe she has had a heart attack. 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

5498 44 is running. I think it was like 929 Rolling Thunder Drive. Originally reported as general fire, zone one. 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

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Difficulty breathing, clammy or cold sweats. At 4099, Causeway Drive. Cross streets are Causeway Court and Ingildine Road. Medic 311 and 8744. Difficulty breathing, clammy or cold sweats. At 4099, Causeway Drive. Cross streets are Causeway Court and Ingildine Road. 0835.

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Neither caller was with the patient. 40-year-old female, single seizure. 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
2: 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Headache sudden onset. Dollar Tree. At 3768 Elm Street. 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Medic 261 and 9435. Headache sudden onset. Dollar Tree. 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
1: 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At 3340, Elming Road, Unit 13. Cross streets are Harry S. Truman Boulevard and Truman Terrace Drive. Medic 221. Fall non-recent. Boulevard Senior Assisted Living. At 3340, Elming Road. Unit 13. Cross streets are Harry S. Truman Boulevard and Truman Terrace Drive. 0908.
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Bryan Valley, Bryan Road. 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Cross streets are Apple Valley Drive. 91-14, and Medic 421. Medical alarm. Bryan Valley, Bryan Road. At 1324, Bryan Valley Drive. Cross streets are Apple Valley Drive. 0934.

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Residential alarm. 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At 606, Green Tree Meadows Drive unit in the area. 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Residential alarm. Green Tree Meadows. At 606, Green Tree Meadows Drive. 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

0: 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At 1800, First Capital Drive, Unit 310. Cross streets of South Kings Highway Street and Tompkins Street. 9435, and Medic 211. Sick case altered LOC. Cedarhurst Assisted Living. At 1800, First Capital Drive, Unit 310. Cross streets of South Kings Highway Street and Tompkins Street. 0938. Medic 451, 9815, 9664, and 9606. Cardiac arrest not breathing. At 703, Winding Creek Drive. Cross streets are May Road and May Road. Respond on FE TAC 61. 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Cardiac arrest not breathing. At 703, Winding Creek Drive. Cross streets are May Road and May Road. Respond on FE TAC 61. 0939.
1: 9844 responding in the area of 606 Green Tree Meadows Drive. I advised you left her house approximately an hour ago, and when she left, she heard alarm sounding, and this was an hour ago. She has nothing.
0: At 2979 Highway K, cross streets are Highway N. Medic 321, 9630, and 9154. Sick case not alert. Dear Herschel Fallon, at 2979 Highway K, cross streets are Highway N. 0940.
1: Units responding 703 Winding Creek Drive. All units except 451 are clear to disregard.
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0: 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A neighbor is reporting a smoke detector sounding. Unknown hazards. 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
2: 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LSS is Breeze Park. 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Unit 24. 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

Medic 341. Full unknown status. Village is at Garden Campbell. At 2792, Samuel Drive. Cross streets are McClure Road. Medic 341. Full unknown status. Village is at Garden Campbell. At 2792, Samuel Drive. Cross streets are McClure Road. 0949.

0: 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At 1794, Thermal Road.
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0: 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Cross streets are Civic Park Drive and West 3rd Street. 0958. Medic 132 and 9114. Difficulty breathing. Grace Garden Senior Apartment. At 116 West Pittman Street, Unit 215. Cross streets are Wood Street and School Street. Medic 132 and 9114. Difficulty breathing.
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0: 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Cross streets are Wood Street and School Street. 0959.
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2: We'll be taking that call for 9114, first responding to 115 West Pittman.
1: That's clear. 9142 and 132 responding to 116 West Pittman for a 65-year-old female, difficulty breathing, cold sweats, use their frontage.
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Medic 130 Wellness Line in the Abbey, 206 North Main Street, room 356, 83-year-old female, ostomy bag has no output, distended abdomen, use the front entrance.

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0: 1080 is the 34, it's on the scene. Large, single-story commercial occupancy. Got nothing showing from the exterior. Building has been evacuated. 8734 will have Corporate Center Command.
1: 8734 on scene. Large, single-story commercial building. Nothing showing. Building's been evacuated. Out investigating and doing command.

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9834, Medic 451, and 9640. Motor vehicle accident and known injury. At Highway T and Highway N. Cross streets are Highway T and Highway N. 9834, Medic 451, and 9640. Motor vehicle accident and known injury. At Highway T and Highway N. Cross streets are Highway T and Highway N. 1016. Medic 121. Fainting. At 105, Sheriff Dierker Court. Cross streets are Tom Jennifer Avenue. Medic 121. Fainting. At 105, Sheriff Dierker Court. Cross streets are Tom Jennifer Avenue. 1016.

Paramedic 121 responding 105 Sheriff Parker Court for a 19-year-old female that donated plasma this morning. She now fainted. Report is conscious and alert. 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

Yes, we're responding to intersection of Highway T-Town at Highway N. It'll be a three-vehicle accident, not blocking. Burgundy truck, a white truck, and a black SUV. 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

Medic 801. Fall possible danger fainting. Hope Court. At 6, Hope Court. Cross streets or Hope Drive. Medic 801. Fall possible danger fainting. Hope Court. At 6, Hope Court. 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
0: County 34 is on scene. We do have three vehicles. Moderate to heavy damage. It is blocking Highway T southbound at the intersection of Highway N and T. Police are on scene. We got investigators.
1: 9834, on scene, three vehicles. Moderate to heavy damage. Blocking southbound Highway 2, Tom. Stays on scene, not investigating. Medicaid alarm responding. 6 Hope Court, cross of Mexico Road. 54-year-old female fall due to dizziness. Patient did crack her head on the concrete, but no bleeding. Crush and no serious bleeding. Conscious and alert.

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At Wentzville Parkway and Santa Elena Drive. 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Motor vehicle accident. At Wentzville Parkway and Santa Elena Drive. Cross streets on Wentzville Parkway and Santa Elena Drive. 1029.

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0: That's clear. I'll share responding.

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At 1, Vandal Court. 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Canvas Cove. At 1, Vandal Court. 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
1: County on the scene, Alvin Winslow Parkway Command. We got one patient on the ground. Looks like it's a vehicle versus wheelchair. I'll miss it.
0: That's clear. 9802 on scene. Winslow Parkway, St. Atlanta. We received this as a vehicle struck a wheelchair at low speed. 74-year-old female with an elbow injury. 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

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Full unknown status. Boulevard Senior Living of St. Peter's. At 500. Bluffstone Circle Unit 1004. Cross streets are South Old Highway 94 and Woodstone Drive. Medic 231.

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1: 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Are we still assigned to this call at Boulevard? If so, we're responding.
0: Affirmative. I'll show you responding. Just be advised, we're doing CAD updates in here, and I believe it's affecting everyone's AVL. Our apologies. Two 31 responding. Boulevard Senior Living, 500 Boston Circle, room 1004, medical alarm, call 92-year-old male, and no further.

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Choking partial blockage. At 461, Nantucket Drive. Cross streets are Birch Tree Drive and Norwick Drive. 1134.

92 61 94 35 responding 461 Nantucket Drive. 1 week old baby choked on milk or spit. Baby is now crying. 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
2: 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Cross streets are South 2nd Street and South 3rd Street. 1154.

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Cross streets are Kenworth Drive and Danson Drive. Medic 121, sick case, Parkwoods North, at 537, Kimberly Lane. Cross streets are Kenworth Drive and Danson Drive. 1156.

Diabetic 111 and 9114. Diabetic problems not alert. St. Barnabas Park at 204 Old Schaefer Lane. Cross streets are Copley Drive. Medic 111 and 9114. Diabetic problems not alert. St. Barnabas Park at 204 Old Schaefer Lane. Cross streets are Copley Drive. 1157.

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0: 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Diabetic problems not alert. 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At 204, Old Schaefer Lane. Cross streets are Palfrey Drive. 9142. Diabetic problems not alert. St. Barnabas Park. At 204, Old Schaefer Lane. Cross streets are Palfrey Drive. 1158. Medic 412.
1: Medic 121 responding. 537 Kimberly Lane Parkway, North Cross, Kenworth Drive, and Danson Drive.
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1: Arriving, the first responding 204 Old Schaefer Lane in St. Barnabas. For a 49-year-old female vomiting, temperature of 99.2, type 2 diabetic.

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Hemorrhage not dangerous. Crystal Springs Park. At 443, San Juan Drive. Cross streets or South 5th Street. Medic 132. 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At 443, San Juan Drive. Cross streets or South 5th Street. 1203.

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Override. At 5:48, Boulder River Drive. Cross streets are Weldon Spring Road and Weldon Spring Road. 8:724. Override. At 5:48, Boulder River Drive. Cross streets are Weldon Spring Road and Weldon Spring Road. 12:05.

0: 132, you're responding to 443 San Juan Drive. 48-year-old female, urinating blood, doesn't feel right, shoulder and rib pain from a previous injury. Please show the UTI. Patient has asthma and COPD.
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3: 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At 548 Boulder River Drive. Cross streets are Weldon Spring Road and Weldon Spring Road. Medic 321. Override. At 548 Boulder River Drive. Cross streets are Weldon Spring Road and Weldon Spring Road. 1207.

0: 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At 10, Hospital Drive Unit 2200. Cross Street for Emergency Drive and Jun Gerdman Circle. 1209.
1: 121 says clear, priority 3.
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Patient fell out approximately 2 this morning. Patient is still on the ground, unknown injuries.

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1: 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Do you need any additional?
0: 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I'll advise whenever we get inside in this stuff.
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0: 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Heart problem and no status. 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At 3340 Elming Road, Unit 20. Cross streets are Harry S. Truman Boulevard and Truman Terrace Drive. 9554 and Medicaid 06. Heart problem. Unknown status. Boulevard Senior Assisted Living. At 3340 Elming Road. Unit 20. Cross streets are Harry S. Truman Boulevard and Truman Terrace Drive. 1233. Medic 132 and 9114. Motor vehicle accident and known injury. At 3639 Highway 79. Cross streets are I-70 West off ramp and Highway 79 North off ramp. 9620. Medic 132 and 9114. Motor vehicle accident and known injury. At 3639 Highway 79. Cross streets are I-70 West off-ramp and Highway 79 North off-ramp. 1233. Water rescue. 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Respond on FECAP 61. 3732, 99 Boat 2, 88 Boat 1, 9506, 95, Boat 5, and 9610. Water Rescue. Lincoln Shield Boat Ramp. 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
0: Unit is responding to the Highway 79 north of Salt Lick Road. One vehicle off the roadway on an injury status survives a high speed crash.
1: 132, I'm showing vehicle off the roadway. I'm able to see further. I'm investigating.
0: 132, I'm seeing vehicle off the roadway. I'm investigating.
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2: 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Can you send another unit to the outside fire?
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1: 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Hard problem unknown status. Boulevard Senior. Assisted living. At 3340, Elmwood Road. Unit 20. Cross streets are Harry S. Truman Boulevard and Truman Terrace Drive.
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5: 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Do you have a fence in the way that we can remove to get the vehicle out? 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
1: Yes, affirmative. Yes, responding. Legion Shields boat ramp on Riverlands Trail. We received a report of an unknown white male subject walking to the river. The reporting party on scene states that she can only see his head now, and he is drifting further away. Unknown if it's a suicide attempt, the reporting party is going to stay on scene in a silver passenger car and pity them up.

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0: 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We'll advise.
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3: All units responding from the Lincolnfield boat ramp. 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

0: 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Allergic reaction. At Worthing Road and Highway P. Cross streets are Worthing Road and Highway P. Medic 111. Allergic reaction. At Worthing Road and Highway P. Cross streets are Worthing Road and Highway P. 1252.
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Headache, speech problems. 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At 1218, Kashmir Lane. Cross streets or National Street. 1301.

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Broken ankle, pain and swelling, gotten worse. 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Caller's not with a patient, by a 64-year-old female with a headache. 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

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Cross streets are Stiffenridge Drive. 1305

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1: 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Hey, 712 responding 1298 Stephen Ridge Court in Meadow Ridge. This was called in by the neighbor behind off Peggy Inn, reporting a small brush fire in the backyard, unknown if attended.

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Medic 242. Swollen known status. At 520, SGT Pepper Drive. Cross streets are long and winding road in Revolution Drive. Medic 242. Swollen known status. At 520, SGT Pepper Drive. Cross streets are long and winding road in Revolution Drive. 1316.

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Cross streets are South Old Highway 94 and Woodstone Drive. Medic 231 and 9564. 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Unit Lobby. Cross streets are South Old Highway 94 and Woodstone Drive. 1326.

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Cross streets are South 2nd Street and South 3rd Street. 1331.

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91-34, you're responding to 531 Big Timber Lane. CO detector was going off at around 11 o'clock. Caller's been smashed it. Phone's outside. 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There are animals in the home. Advised to evacuate.

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0: 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Boulevard Senior Living. 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Cross Streets are Highway C and John Charles Drive. 98.54, and Medic 412. Sick case altered LOC. Boulevard Senior Living. 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Unit 3021. 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

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Citizen assist. 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Gentleman Manor. At 3100, Meadow Point Drive. Unit 3310. Cross Street, Sir Gentleman Road and Gentleman Road. 1454. 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
1: 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Hallucinations, confusion, hearing, and so on.
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0: And Medic 231. Difficulty breathing. Highway Department Central Shed. At 2480, St. Peter's Hollow Road. 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And Medic 231. Difficulty breathing. Highway Department Central Shed. At 2480, St. Peter's Hollow Road. Cross streets are Wills Hollow Drive and Eagle View Drive. 1455.

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1: 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Fall not dangerous. At 2101 West Randolph Street. Cross streets are Hawthorne Avenue and Oxford Place. 9440. Fall not dangerous. At 2101 West Randolph Street. Cross streets are Hawthorne Avenue and Oxford Place. 1457. Medic 242. Sick case. Hampton Inn. At 3720 West Clay Street. Cross streets are Point West Boulevard and Harry S. Truman Boulevard. Medic 242. Sick case. Hampton Inn. At 3720 West Clay Street. Cross streets are Point West Boulevard and Harry S. Truman Boulevard. 1457.

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0: Hey, 44. 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

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Clinic 341, you're responding. 302 Stonewall Creek Drive for a 90-year-old female, fell 3 weeks ago, still having hip and back pain. Clinic 212, you're responding. 3433 Truman Terrace Drive for a 95-year-old female, fall from a chair approximately 2 hours ago, reporting non-injury, unable to get up.

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Smoke showing an upstairs apartment. Building being evacuated. This stove has been left on. No injuries reported.

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1: Good.
2: 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Nothing show. 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
1: That's clear. 9024, is your copy? You can disregard.
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Sick case with difficulty breathing. Country crossing. At 800, Garden Bounty Court. Cross streets are Gentle Breeze Drive. Medic 361, and 9514. Sick case with difficulty breathing. Country crossing. At 800, Garden Bounty Court. Cross streets are Gentle Breeze Drive. 1611.

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Medic 261, you're responding. 939 Quinn's Drive. 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He fell to the ground. 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He's going to be located on the back porch. 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

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At 268, June Durbin Road. Unit Lobby. 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

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Evaluation. Lewis and Clark Gardens. At 1221, Brunswick Road, Unit 311. Cross streets are Rosebery Drive and Duchesne Drive. Medic 241. Evaluation. Lewis and Clark Gardens. At 1221, Brunswick Road. Unit 311. Cross streets are Rosebery Drive and Duchesne Drive. 1630.

0: 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Luther Clark Garden, 1221 Vinsworth Road, apartment 311. A 51-year-old male fell from the toilet, complaining of right ankle pain.
1: 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Unit ER9. Cross streets are South 2nd Street and South 3rd Street. 1632. Medicaid 02. Level 3 transfer. St. Joseph, St. Charles. At 300, First Capital Drive, Unit 646. Cross streets are South 2nd Street and South 3rd Street. 1632.

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0: 361 route, St. Joe, St. Charles.

Medic 311 responding, St. Peter's Post Acute Skilled Nursing, 5400 Executive Center Parkway, room 332 A. Adam, for a 75-year-old female, not eating with nausea and vomiting, elevated white blood cell count.

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Medic 221, sick case, at 29, Sweet Meadow Court, cross streets on Willow Bend Drive, 1658.

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Level 3 transfer. 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At 10, Hospital Drive Unit 2238. Cross Street Sir Emergency Drive in Junbergen Circle. 1700.

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At Sondren Street and East Pittman Street. 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Electrical hazard. At Sondren Street and East Pittman Street. Cross streets are Sondren Street and East Pittman Street. 1707.

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1: Medic 221 for 83. You're responding to the intersection of Foundren Street and East Piston Street. Sparking and smoke coming from the ground, possibly due to an electrical line.

9834 and Medic 451. Sick case altered LOC. McDonald's, Forest Hill. At 21700, Veterans Memorial Parkway. Cross streets are Driveway and Highway W. 9834 and Medic 451. Sick case altered LOC. McDonald's, Forest Hill. At 21700, Veterans Memorial Parkway. Cross streets are Driveway and Highway W. 1712.

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McDonald's, 21700 Veterans Memorial Parkway. For approximately 50-year-old male, disoriented, lethargic, labored breathing. He's going to be wearing a green Puma shirt and jeans.

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2: Appeared to have found the issue. Looks like it's going to be an underground line that was burned up. I have a pole number for you. I'm not sure if this is going to be Ameren or Quiver River. Pole number is OF0009.
1: Confirming pole number OF0009.
2: That's correct.
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At 1724, Diamond Ridge Court. 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
2: Were we able to determine whether this was Quiver River or Amherst on this pole?
1: Quiver River does not believe they service it. We're going to contact him right now.
2: That's clear. Can we just get them started in route? There's no obvious hazards at this time, but there is clearly something that happened on the ground right next to the pole.
3: That's clear.
1: That's clear. We're pushing them in route.

9514 responding, 1724 Diamond Ridge Court, Mendoza, okay. Crystal Ridge. Reporting about lawn company reporting on smoke detector zone 12.

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0: I'm showing you closer to this residential alarm at 1724 Diamond Ridge Court. 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
1: How to get a 6.
0: Did you want us to handle this transfer out of Barnes?
1: Medicaid 06, that's negative. 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Anyway, 34, you're responding. 1724 Diamond Ridge Court.
2: Level 1 transfer.
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2: Cross streets are Veterans Memorial Parkway and Veterans Memorial Parkway. 1726.

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Cross streets are South 2nd Street and South 3rd Street. 1732.

0: 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Difficulty breathing. 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Cross streets are Hampton Crossing and Nutmeg Drive. Medic 231 and 9564. Difficulty breathing. Cinnamon Hill. At 3633, Time Drive. Cross streets are Hampton Crossing and Nutmeg Drive. 1733. ...9524 and 9514. 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
0: 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At 7092, south out of 364. 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Del Mar Garden Villas of O'Fallon. At 7092, south out of 364. 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
4: 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You're responding. Somewhere got in Villas of O'Fallon, 7092 South Outer 364. Called in by the alarm company. General fire alarms on 1.
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2: 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At 7204.
1: County 9154.
2: 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Cross streets are Twin Chimneys Boulevard. Cotillion Court.
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2: 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Stroke speech problems. Twin Chimneys Villages. At 7204. Watson's Parish Drive. Cross streets are Twin Chimneys Boulevard and Cotillion Court. 1738.

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A known EMS problem. El Greco. At 3010, Highway 94 North. Cross streets are Fox Hill Road and North Drive. 9440 and Medic 261. A known EMS problem. El Greco. At 3010, Highway 94 North. Cross streets are Fox Hill Road and North Drive. 1745.

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Abdominal pain. At 5, Glen Lane. Cross streets are Powers Lane. 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Abdominal pain. 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

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At 1621, Market Center Boulevard. Cross streets are Highway K. Medic 341. Move up. 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At 1621, Market Center Boulevard. Cross streets are Highway K. 1755.

Medic 361, you're responding. 5 Graham Lane. Chris 63 year old male, pain in lower back and groin. Believe this is possibly a kidney stone.

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1: That's clear. 803 responding in place of 806.

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0: 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Cross streets are Technology Drive. 1841.

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At 2619 Samuel Drive. Cross streets are Tournament T Drive and Jose Domum Drive. 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Full unknown status. Village is at Darden Campbell. At 2619 Samuel Drive. Cross streets are Tournament T Drive and Jose Domum Drive. 1850.

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1: 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Level 1 transfer. St. Joseph, St. Charles. At 300. First Capital Drive, Unity R 15. Cross streets are South 2nd Street and South 3rd Street. 1853.
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A known incident type. 70 EB East the Bridge. At 23027, 23099 I-70 East. Cross streets on Missouri River and East Ramp I-70. 9417, 9425, and 9506. A known incident type. 70 EB East of Bridge. At 23027, 23099 I-70 East. Cross streets on Missouri River and East Ramp I-70. 1857.

0: 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A known incident type. 70 EB East the Bridge. At 230-27, 23099 I-70 East. Cross streets on Missouri River and East Ramp I-70. 9406. A known incident type. 70 EB East the Bridge. At 230-27, 23099 I-70 East. Cross streets on Missouri River and East Ramp I-70. 1857.
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0: Yes, ma'am. It looks like the subject is with PD right now. 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